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0: Autopromocja. 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

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I remember we were in bed and then we imagined somebody upstairs.

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We tried to write a contract of love that we only got as far as doing the border. There was never any words in it, which I thought said a lot more than anything else.

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1: Be mine if I saw it.

mine. Time on the full time, it'll also make your mind. It's written in the stars above, they're gonna clear your right from our side. I'm going to take my time, I can fall a time, it'll also make your mind. It's written

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When will you realize I'll be fine? I'll be waiting as a wait till you see that sun come running to my open arms. When will you realize? To make us work till our work's go live.